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0: Hello, my friend. Hello, hello. How was your day? Did you have a good weekend? I had such an amazing few days, the last few days. I got to hang out with producer Janie and brought my kids and my grandkids to her house, and she got a little swamped with a whole lot of kid energy, and she had been planning a surprise for them, and she had gotten t-shirts, baseball shirts for their favorite baseball team made with their name on the back of the jersey. Very cute. And she got them some old-fashioned candy. Remember wax lips? My kids, they loved them. She got them wax lips and what else? Oh, yeah, red licorice. No black licorice for me, but red licorice. And then we got to see my mother and father-in-law and spend time with them. We had a barbecue on Saturday with over 50 people in our backyard. My husband was the grill master. He cooked up about 40 or 50 pounds of meat. I don't know how much, but it was a lot. We had a wonderful weekend. And now I am here on this Monday night to smooth off the rough edges of your evening. Come on in and make yourself at home. 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

0: sharing a Monday night with you as we celebrate summer 2026. Have you had a good summer? Have you enjoyed every minute of it like I have? I've had such a great summer. Took the kids on a road trip, took the kids camping, took the kids to lakes. They got to ride on an inner tube behind my brother's boat. Had a barbecue this past weekend and over 50 of our friends showed up. Somebody showed up and said, what are we celebrating? Is it a graduation? Is it a birthday? I said, no, we're celebrating life. We're celebrating summer. We're celebrating the fact that we get to be together and enjoy good food and lots of laughter and love. I hope you are having a delicious summer. Thank you for sharing a little bit of it here with me. 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
0: Maybe you're a little tired. Maybe you were up way too late last night. You've got a lot of things to think about. Well, we are here to keep you company, to whisper in your ear, and to play songs to speak to your heart.

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11: I want to say congratulations to the young Air Force man who called in from Tinker Air Force Base tonight. 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

0: Tonight's Delilah's Dilemma says, Delilah, I have this friend that I've known for 3 years. I thought my friend had lied to me about something, so I went behind her back and found the answers I was looking for. Come to find out, she did not lie to me in the first place. I apologized to her for not believing her, and I asked and said I wanted a second chance to be a better friend, but she now wants nothing to do with me. How do I make things right between us? This friend has been through a lot, and I just tried to do nice things for her, but I guess I love too much. It's very hard since I have a huge heart and I love to help people who need help. Is it wrong to have a huge heart and to like to help people? So Delilah, please help me with this friend. I just want her back in my life. I will have my mother Delilah words for you coming up next. 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

0: sailing through a summer night with you and encouraging you as the tide of life ebbs and flows. Do you like to go boating, canoeing, kayaking, speed boating? I love to be on the water. I can't be on the water out in the open sea very, very well. I have that little seasick thing that goes on, but I love to go canoeing. I love to go paddling around in the creek. Okay, I admit it. I love to be in those little paddle boats that you rent at the park, okay? Those are fun. I hope you're having a fun summer. Thank you for spending it with me. 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

0: Oh, how the night flies by. Thank you for being with me here tonight. I will be back tomorrow as we cruise through a Tuesday. In the meantime, take some time out of your busy schedule to slow down and love someone. 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
1: When I was in school, I had to sit at the very front row of the class in order to see stuff. 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
1: Do you ever pay attention to people's wallpaper on their phone?
2: Yeah, I'm always kind of curious what's on people's
1: phones. Do you judge people from that?
2: I mean, I guess I do. I don't feel like I judge them poorly, but I think it does tell me something about them.
1: A new survey found that 14% of us will admit that we secretly judge people based on their phone background. Believe it or not, pets are not the most common phone image.
2: Yeah, that would have been my guess. I mean, kids.
1: Family members, kids, yeah. Especially children.
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14: Okay.
13: Mine, I was just thinking about this. If I said, what's your favorite junk food? Probably Cheetos Puffs.
14: Chips and dip.
13: Yeah. You and I are kind of on the same lines.
14: Man, some homemade ranch.
13: Oh.
14: With just some plain chips. So good.
13: Count me in.
14: Some of the best.
13: Today's Tuesday. It's July 21st of 2026. And from the National Weather Service and the Wally Kerr Real Estate Team Weather Center, we're under an extreme heat warning. So much so that IMSA has issued a heat alert as dangerous temps grip Oklahoma. 70s and 80s already, 103 this afternoon, but it's going to feel like 104 to 114.
14: I'm hydrating.
13: I noticed that. Bottle of water and your LaCroix.
14: Yeah, I even brought some electrolytes, and I drank all of that yesterday, too. I'm trying to prepare ahead of time.
13: Seriously, guys, it is dangerous. If you do not have to be outside, don't. If you are, find some water some way.
14: And some shade.
13: Yes. By the way, that not-so-hot front tomorrow will drop temps to the upper 90s for the rest of the week, but we'll still have triple-digit heat indices. So to feel, actually, it's going to be like 10 degrees cooler. Still not going to necessarily feel that.
14: Well, that's not great news, Jeff.
13: I'm just telling you what I know.
14: You got any better news for me this morning?
13: Yeah. The IFC Canoe Slalom World Championships continue at Riversport OKC. We watched some of that yesterday.
14: Oh, my gosh. It didn't take us very long to get into it either.
13: That was so cool.
14: Those athletes are incredible.
13: Did I say? So here, I think I need to check this out. Okay. ICF, and I think we have IFC. I need to find out what is correct. We were told IFC. News9 is saying ICF. So we're going to look and see if we can find what the correct
14: term is. I guess we should have known what that stood for.
13: Yeah.
14: International Canoe Federation?
13: How about this? The Canoe Slalom World Championships are running all the way through Saturday at Riversport OKC. Seriously, if you can make it down, so much fun watching.
14: ICF.
13: ICF.
14: International Canoe Federation, which is a really cool name.
13: Wow. Okay, I need to fix that. Moving on, I do have some really good news.
14: Okay.
13: I don't care. You know, a lot of times when you get to be elderly, or as I'm the elder here at the radio station, you feel like maybe you don't have a lot to do.
14: Yeah.
13: Not true. 73-year-old man named Dave Whitlow has spent the last 8 years volunteering as a cuddler in the NICU at Children's Hospital of Richmond, Virginia. Dave goes in 2 days a week to comfort premature and critically ill babies. Now, before holding them, he learns about their condition from nurses and then keeps a close eye on their monitors, treating every cuddle very carefully.
14: I love that. I know.
13: This is what I'm saying. You can always find something to do.
14: Yes, and you don't have to be elderly either.
13: No.
14: Everybody can cuddle babies.
13: Think about just if everybody did this random act of kindness, basically, how much better the world would be.
14: So sweet.
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1: Well, on this Tuesday, July 21st, from the Wanlicher Real Estate Team Weather Center and the National Weather Service, we are under an extreme heat warning. And it's so extreme that EMSA has issued a heat alert as dangerous temps grip the state.
2: Not a fan. It's real, real hot.
1: Yeah, guys, seriously, you need to make sure you take it very careful. And we've been saying hydrate now, but you really do need to, especially if you're working outside, guys. And if you are, try to find as much shade as you can and take numerous breaks and get some water in your body.
2: Yes.
1: 70s and 80s right now, 103 this afternoon, but it's going to feel like 104 to 114. There is a little bit of good news. Tomorrow, that not-so-hot front drops temp to the upper 90s for the rest of the week, but we'll still have triple-digit heat indices all next or all the week.
2: Well, hopefully not 114, though.
1: No.
2: That's extreme.
1: No, yeah. I don't even know how you... Hi, Jeff, stay indoors if you can. I mean, seriously, I don't even know how you get around that. Well, everybody's been talking about it, and you probably have, too. Maybe you've even experienced that wonderful explosive diarrhea that's been going around.
2: Yeah. I mean, I haven't. I know somebody that has.
1: Yeah. They say it's parasite. Taco Bell, maybe? Well, U.S. officials linked a Taylor Farms plant in Mexico to the cyclospora. That is the parasite that's causing this problem. Taylor Farms supplied lettuce to Taco Bell, but it's still a little vague where the contaminated products are. Taylor Farms issued a recall, notifying customers that lettuce shipped to 27 states may have been contaminated.
2: I guess I need to check the recall. I got some in my fridge right now.
1: Now, I did read where most of this was sent to restaurants.
2: Yes.
1: So you could be, if you've got Taylor Farms at your house, could be safe.
2: I really want to roll the dice on that.
1: That's what I was going to say. But what if we take and stop a minute? Because I think I actually had some of this. What if we put a positive spin on explosive diarrhea?
2: Oh, hot girl summer?
1: Yes. Means you're saving money on Ozempic.
2: Yeah, can't deny it.
1: Think of it this way. If that parasite hits you, just reenact that hilarious scene from Bridesmaids.
2: Oh, no. Ew. Don't do it. Oh.
1: And I hate to tell you, but it might be. Sprinting to the bathroom, well, it keeps you fit.
2: 100%.
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14: Well, happy National Junk Food Day to you.
15: I will be celebrating because I do have some chips and dip at the house right now.
14: Do you?
15: I couldn't resist. I was like, I need to get something to snack on, and that just sounded the best.
14: I said earlier that Cheetos Puffs, probably one of my favorite.
15: So good.
14: Junk food.
15: Great choice.
14: Do candy bars count as junk food? I mean, is all that stuff junk food?
15: Candy bars?
14: Yeah.
15: Are you kidding me? Of course they're junk food.
14: Well,
15: you think they're healthy?
14: No. I didn't mean it that. That sounded stupid. That was like, what animal do we celebrate on Groundhog Day?
15: That'd be the number one answer.
14: What I meant really was like, I figured it was candy, and then I didn't know if candy is junk. Never mind.
15: Yes, candy junk food, Jeff.
14: Fine. I'm moving on. It is Tuesday. It's July 21st of 2026. I'm smarter than that. I know I am. From the Wiley Kerr Real Estate Team Weather Center and from the National Weather Service, we are under an extreme heat warning, so much so that IMSA has issued a heat alert, all because of these dangerous temps that are hitting in the state right now. 70s and 80s is where we are. 103 this afternoon is where we'll be. It'll feel like 104 to 114.
15: Can't wait to stand outside for a while today.
14: Don't you have some kind of concert tonight?
15: I do have a concert tonight at the Zoo Amp.
14: Mm.
15: I will not be deterred, but let me tell you, it's going to be hot.
14: You're going to come in and people ask you, you're going to be going, that show was on fire last night.
15: I was on fire.
14: Smoking.
15: I'm trying to plan. I was like, can I bring my little mister for my hair? Can I just spray that everywhere?
14: Might as well.
15: I think I'm gonna.
14: Well, there is some good news. Tomorrow, that not-so-hot front arrives, drops temps to the upper 90s for the rest of the week, but we'll still have those triple-digit heat indices.
15: But not 114. I'm trying to find a silver lining.
14: No, I know, and I'm impressed that you're trying to do that.
15: Lower
14: than 114. A little bit of a silver lining is we might actually get some rain by Friday.
15: Oh, that's good, too.
14: But do we really want a hot rain?
15: Not especially, but I tell you what, I got to keep watering my plants. I got to stay on it because I feel like everything's drying out so fast. So maybe it'll help a little.
14: Well, you know, something else that's kind of fun, and you and I got so into it like in 3 seconds.
15: It didn't take long.
14: The 2026 ICF Canoe Slalom World Championships at Riversport OKC. If you get a chance to go down there, oh my gosh, this stuff is cool.
15: Yes, like Jeff said, we saw it on TV for about 3 seconds and we were very invested all of a sudden.
14: Yes.
15: So even if you don't know about this, just get out there and go watch. It's going to be a lot of fun.
14: Yeah. Do a quick Google search and we got it right. It's the 2026 ICF Canoe Slalom World Championships right here in OKC.
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3: Well, on your Tuesday, July 21st of 2026, please be careful if you're going to be out and about today. From the Wally Kerr Real Estate Team Weather Center and the National Weather Service, we're under an extreme heat warning, so much so that IMSA has issued a heat alert. We're talking about highs later today of 103 and feels like temps from 104 to 114.
4: That is very hot. Don't need it.
3: Yeah. So please take care of yourself. Stay in the shade. Stay indoors. Get in the water. Drink a ton of water. And everybody be safe.
4: Good idea, Jeff.
3: All right, let's get to this.
5: Jeff and Rachel's Daily Debate.
3: Well, it looks like Washington might be keeping daylight saving time from now on. No more springing forward and falling back. So for today's Daily Debate discussion, are you with our lawmakers or not? Do you like not having to time shift, or would you just want to leave it as is?
4: I'm on board with this.
3: I am so much on board.
4: I don't know if we picked the right way to spring forward or fall back. Whatever.
3: Yeah, I don't either.
4: But either way, I'm all for not having to switch.
3: Yeah.
4: Because with this shift, that hits hard. I know with any work shift, losing an hour is rough. And your pets don't get the memo. Your kids don't get the memo.
3: No.
4: It makes everything more difficult for about a week and a half.
3: Yeah, I don't know. I know there had to be a reason that we did this, and I think it goes back to farming.
4: Yes.
3: But I think even farmers are like, we're going to work regardless.
4: Correct. Technology now, we've got lights on things. If they need to work in the dark, they can do that.
3: Yeah. And I think there's also research that says, like, when we do the time change, it takes like a week to 2 weeks for everybody to get back swing of things.
4: Kind of makes everybody just grumpy. Do we really need all that? No.
3: So for today's Daily Debate discussion, Rachel and I are actually agreeing with lawmakers, which that's hard to believe.
4: Right?
3: we do not like having to time shift. So we're going to say, yeah, just leave it as is.
4: Leave it alone. But we want to hear what you guys think. 405-478-1041 is our number. You can call or text us over there or whatever social platform you prefer. Just drop us a comment or a DM.
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4: Wow.
3: Looks like they are going to keep daylight saving time from now on. No more springing forward or falling back. So for the Daily Debate discussion, we want to know, what do you think about this? Do you like having the time shift? Do you want the time shift? Or are you glad we're just going to leave it right where it is?
4: Well, you guys are letting us know what you think. 405-478-1041 is our number. Over there, somebody said no longer spring forward or fall back. We just bounce in one place. Yay!
3: Exactly. Melissa, listening on the app from UConn, says, I'm all for getting rid of changing the clocks. My kids are confused enough without explaining why bedtime suddenly changed.
4: This is what I'm saying. And your pets, too. They still get up and they got to go to the bathroom at the same time.
3: BT in the 405, listening in the car this morning. Leave it alone. We've done it forever. Two times a year isn't that big of a deal. I disagree.
4: Jana says, I'll be happy not having to change two times a year.
3: Yeah.
4: It throws everything off.
3: 405-478-1041. That is the number to text or call. You can also hit us up on the socials when you search My Magic Morning Show. Hi, it's Magic. So what about you? Well, let's try that again. Are you maybe over on line two? Good morning.
12: But I'm totally down like you guys are. It takes even customers. It just changes everything. You know, and even when people are driving to work, they're tired, they're irritable. And when people are irritable, it just increases the road rage and attitudes. And yeah, when something, like I say, if something's not broke, don't fix it.
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0: Jeff and Rachel's Daily Debate.
1: So this morning we're debating and discussing daylight saving time. According to Washington, they said, nuh-uh, we're done doing all that springing forward and falling back. We're going to keep daylight saving time right where we are from now on. So, what do you think about that? Do you agree with our lawmakers? Do you like not having to time shift? Or are you one of those that you kind of think it's good for us to time shift?
2: Well, Robbie in OKC is on board with us. He said, just pick one and stick with it. My body hates daylight saving time.
1: Yes. Let's see. Ashley is listening on the Magic app from Orlando. I moved away from Oklahoma 3 years ago, but Jeff and Rachel still make me feel like I'm home. And yes, please stop changing the clocks.
2: We both can relate to Bobby over here. She said, as long as they put it on fallback, I'll be okay with it. Going to bed at daylight stinks. Also, football's to be played in the lights, not the sun on Fridays. I agree with that.
1: Kevin from Amarillo. As a truck driver, I'm voting all caps now. No more time changes. Messes with sleep and deliveries.
2: Somebody else said, only an idiot cuts 2 inches off the top of blanket and sews it to the bottom, believes it makes the blanket longer. Yeah. We've been way past time to let these changes go.
1: Coffee First Sandy says, I'm with lawmakers. One time all year sounds wonderful.
2: Yep. Let's see. This other person on the text line mentioned, yep, let's just keep it the same that it is. It always is hard on my body.
1: 405-478-1041. You can call or text that number. You can also drop a comment or DM us if you'd like at My Magic Morning Show. Hi, it's Magic. So what do you think about all this?
3: Well, y'all buckle up because we're all three on the same page today.
2: Wow. Wow, I don't know how to feel about that.
1: I don't either.
3: I know, right? I mean, for me, it's great, but for y'all, I probably schedule an appointment with a doctor. So, yeah, just leave the time alone. I don't care which time, just leave it right where it is, and I'm so happy we don't have to do this anymore.
4: Agreed.
1: Amen.
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1: Jeff and Rachel's Daily Debate.
2: And this morning we've been debating and discussing what you guys think about Washington's decision to keep daylight saving time from now on right where it is. No more springing forward, falling back. Is it one of those days that you actually say, I kind of agree with our lawmakers, or not? I mean, do you like having to time shift or not time shift?
3: Yes, you guys are letting us know all over the place. You can jump in the TikTok chat even. Lauren threw out that she's on board with us. Let's keep it the same.
2: I find it interesting that Jason from Eufaula says, keep it exactly the way it is. I love the extra daylight in the summer evenings.
3: Yeah. Heather and Langston threw out, stop the change. She wants the fall time.
2: Yeah. Nicole from Norman, as a teacher, please stop changing the clock. It takes my students a week to recover.
3: Elizabeth threw out, oh no, we must keep all the time changes. It'll add spice to our days, said no one ever.
2: Thank you very much. Mike in Denver, listening on the Magic app, says, I don't even care which time we keep. Just pick one already.
3: Yep, another one on the text line. Just leave it alone.
2: Oh my gosh. Grandma Tammy, I love this. She threw this in there. I heard everybody say they're listening on the app. I'm listening on my kitchen radio this morning from Mustang.
3: Love it.
2: I'm team, leave the clocks alone. My body never figures out, you know.
3: I think we did decide it takes a whole week.
2: I think so.
3: Ginger said, absolutely, keep it where it's at. I've been saying this for years.
2: Yeah, we have too. 405-478-1041. You can always reach us there with a quick phone call or a quick text. And I don't care what social platform you're on. You can actually doom scroll and then go, oh, I'd like to say something about that. Just search My Magic Morning Show and you can participate as well. Hi, it's Magic. What do you think about all this?
4: I'm glad that they did it because it takes me at least a week for my body to adjust for the time change. You know, forward, it takes me a week. Back, it takes me at least a week for my body to change, to get used to it. So now they left it alone. At least we have something where we don't have to worry about changing it.
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0: Good morning, Magic. Who's this?
2: Hello?
1: Hello, Magic. Who's this?
2: My name is Thomas.
1: Thomas, you're caller number 7.
2: Oh, snap.
1: Yeah. You get to play Catchphrase. Are you ready for this?
2: Yeah.
1: All right. First question, Rachel, myself, or both of us, which one of us do you want to give you clues?
2: Both of y'all.
1: We're going to start giving you the clues here in just a second, Thomas. So when we do, try to throw out multiple guesses as fast as you can to get to the answer quicker. Speak up really good and loud so we can hear you. And if you don't know the answer, pass as fast as you can, okay?
2: Okay.
1: All right, we're going to start the timer after I finish with this first clue. Here we go. It was Janet Jackson's album, Blank Nation, and it's also a genre of music, blank and blues.
2: Jazz and blues?
1: Pass.
0: This is the things you'd put on your eyes if you want to see far away.
2: Glasses?
0: No, like at nature.
2: Oh, binoculars.
0: Yes.
1: All right. Here is where you go to get corn dogs and big old turkey legs and also see livestock.
2: Oh, the fair.
1: What kind of fair, though? Not a state fair. A what?
2: The state fair? No, you just said no. The county fair.
1: Yeah.
0: When you talk really quietly, it's called a...
2: whisper.
0: Yes.
1: The Florida blank. It's where it's kind of swampy and stuff.
2: Oh, the Everglades.
1: Yes.
0: This is what you do when you're saying hello or goodbye to somebody with your hand.
2: Breathing? Waving.
0: Yes.
1: All right. If you're really mad, we say you have this.
2: Pass.
0: This is an animal that has a shell and it's slimy and it moves slow.
2: A turtle?
0: Slimy.
2: Oh, slimy.
0: Snail. I was trying to get you snail. Sorry.
1: And I was trying to get you to say temper about being mad, but
2: temper,
1: Thomas,
2: yeah.
1: You didn't do bad, dude. You got 5.
0: Oh, you're right
1: you
0: there.
1: You were so close.
0: Is this your first try, Thomas?
2: Yeah. I usually listen to you guys' radio every day on my way to work, and I'm like, man, I'm going to call one of these days. And I called today, and I just happened to be the caller, so.
0: Well, you did cool. Well. Didn't get all 7, but 5 is not bad at all. And we're going to hook you up with Crime 101 on 4K Ultra HD.
2: Oh, nice. Thank you.
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14: All right, go celebrate and have your favorite junk food today on this Tuesday, July 21st to 2020.
15: We already mentioned chips. What'll be your second one?
14: Probably something from the candy aisle.
15: Okay. I'm going with a popsicle. Love some popsicles. Ooh, good. That's good junk food right there. Might have one of those too. I'm really going to celebrate today.
14: Yeah.
15: Chips and dip and a popsicle sounds great.
14: Hey, isn't it Scoops that's usually showing up at your pool parties?
15: Yes.
14: They've got an amazing dreamsicle.
15: They got a good dreamsicle. What did I hit up last time? Oh, they had a bomb pop that was in the shape of a football.
14: A football.
15: As a soccer ball. A football.
14: A football.
15: So I said, goal.
14: Of course you did. Tuesday, July 21st, 2026, National Junk Food Day. Go celebrate. From the Juan LaCour Real Estate Team Weather Center and the National Weather Service, we are under an extreme heat warning, so much so that IMSA has issued a heat alert. So please be careful during this dangerous heat that's in our state today.
15: Popsicle sounding pretty good.
14: Yeah, popsicle sounds really, really good. In fact, we're talking about so much heat that we're already in the 70s and 80s this morning, depending on where you are.
15: It felt much hotter than that when I got out this morning.
14: Speaking of feeling hotter, it's going to feel hotter than 103. That'll be the temp this afternoon. It'll feel more like 104 to 114.
15: Don't like it. And the good news is a not-so-hot front is coming through tomorrow.
14: Yep.
15: We'll only hit the upper 90s for the rest of the week.
14: Yeah, but we'll still have those triple-digit heat indices.
15: But the digits are probably not 114, so that's good.
14: That's good, yeah. Hey, and don't forget the 2026 ICF Canoe Slalom World Championships run through Saturday at Riversport OKC. If you have not seen this, man, you have got to watch it.
15: Yeah, try to get out there and see it, or at least try to catch it on TV. It's really, really cool.
14: It is really cool. This, on Monday, coming up the 27th of July, will be the magic hour for somebody.
15: Yes, between 7 and 8 on Monday morning, you're going to hear a cue to call. And when you hear said cue, it's very Christmassy, by the way. You're going to win $1,000.
14: It's Christmassy because we've declared it Christmas in July from Oklahoma City's official Christmas music station, 104.1. As Rachel mentioned, when you hear that cue to call, if you're caller number 4 at 405-478-1041, you win $1,000.
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14: Yep, all from Cross Timbers, a Case and Associates property, and of course, 104.1. I don't know if you saw this, but a recent survey found that 7% of people consider themselves a very fast walker. 29% say they're somewhat fast, 12% say they're somewhat slow, and 5% say they're very slow.
15: Okay, well, at least some of y'all know that you're slow.
14: My family dubbed me more than a fast walker. They actually call it my Walmart walk.
15: You do move pretty fast, and those legs are much longer than mine.
14: Yes. In fact, when Rachel and I are out doing anything, I usually hear this from Rachel.
16: Hey, don't walk so fast. Hey, no fair. You got long legs. I got these little bitty hooves.
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0: Well, good morning from My Magic Morning Show. We are Jeff and Rachel. And on Tuesdays, we get totally random with you.
1: This one's going to be a good one. Imagine you're younger, hanging out at the mall again. What store are you hitting up first and why?
0: I already told you mine. You said that's not a store. I disagree.
1: The arcade?
0: I spent money at the arcade.
1: I didn't say it wasn't a store. I said I forgot it was there.
0: Also, Sbarro's Pizza.

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1: And Lacey.
2: Good morning.
1: Good morning, Lacey.
2: I forgot what I was going to say, and I was like, good morning. Good morning.
1: Well, I mean, we made it to Tuesday. I still don't know what day it is, but I'm being told it's Tuesday.
3: Yeah.
2: Are you struggling still?
1: Yeah. And, well, I think it's because I got to stand outside tonight, and my brain is already wonky about it.
3: Oh, she's like, she's whining because it's just so hot.
1: It is going to be hot. I'm going to a concert at the Zoo Amp, so it's going to be a little steamy out there. That's right. I'm coming prepared. I got all the things ready in the bag.
2: Definitely, if you can, like, wet a cloth and put it on the back of your neck.
1: Yep. Yeah, I got one of those towels I'm going to throw it in the freezer. I got a little mister I'm going to bring with
3: me. It's only going to feel like 104 to 114 today. I don't know what your problem is.
1: I've got my electrolyte pack in the bag already. I'm going to try to do this. I'm committed.
2: Dang, girl, you're tough.
3: She is.
2: I'll be in my AC thinking about you.
3: Same here.
1: Wearing your robe because you're just a little bit chilly.
3: You know, tomorrow when we ask her how it was, she'll be going, it was such a hot concert.
1: Yeah, with the heat and, you know, it being a late concert. We'll see how tomorrow goes.
2: But what concert is it?
1: The Black Keys. Yeah.
2: Nice!
1: It's going to be a really good show. So it'll be worth it, but we'll see how I'm doing tomorrow.
3: You know what?
2: You got this.
3: I haven't said this yet, and you brought it up real quick. We're going to get into totally random here in just a second, but this is kind of totally random. Did I tell you guys I finally got a robe?
1: No. You did?
3: Seriously, I did.
1: Did you think of Lacey?
3: I do think of Lacey every time I put it on.
2: Isn't it amazing?
3: Yeah, but I only use it during the winter months, okay? I'm not full-blown like you are right now. It's even better. It's a Polar Express robe.
2: Oh, my gosh.
3: When I did the, it used to be called the Ultimate Gift Guide. I can't remember what they called it this year for News 9. We did a story on the Polar Express. And they gave me a robe.
2: Very cool. Very cool.
3: So
2: I need to get you year-round, though.
3: I don't know.
2: Like, you're going to love this.
1: Do you have different, like, weights of robes?
2: Yes.
1: Do you have a lighter? Okay. We got to get you a lighter robe, then.
2: I have a super heavy one for the winter, and then I have a light one for... You know, this summer heat.
1: See, we'll have to get you a second robe.
3: Jeff. I never thought I was going to get a robe, so we're getting there.
2: Yeah, baby steps. We're getting there. We're getting there. Big money.
3: All right, let's move on to a totally random Tuesday. And we want you to kind of pretend that we have a time machine and we transport you back to your youth. And you're going to go hang out at the mall with the friends and stuff. What's the first store you're going to hit up? And then tell us why.
2: Wet Seal.
1: Oh!
3: I forgot about that.
2: That was the clothing store.
3: Whoa.
2: In the 90s for like teen girls. I got so much stuff there. It's defunct now. I think they went out of business like 17 or 18, 2017. Wow. 20. Anyways, I got all of my clothes there. Like, my mom would drop me off and I would be in that store for hours trying things on. Does this choker look good on me?
3: Mm-hmm.
2: Denim's in.
1: Mm-hmm.
2: Flannel's in. Oh, my God. I had so many things from Wet Seal. So that's where you would have found me and my friends.
3: Wow.
1: That's a great pick. I had kind of forgotten all about Wet Seal.
2: Mm-hmm.
1: You can find me in Hot Topic.
2: Hot 100% Topic. 100%
1: was going to be in Hot Topic every single time. Had to figure out the new baggy pants they had or the leopard pants.
2: Yep. The band shirt.
1: Mm-hmm. I was a wannabe goth. Mm-hmm. I just kind of liked the vibes, but I didn't really have the attitude. But I like the vibe. So you're halfway there. I still, if I'm in a mall, I'm kind of just drawn into the Hot Topic. I kind of just want to go and look around and see what they got.
2: They still exist, right?
1: Yeah, they're still there. Yeah. So I still walk in there on occasion. I just can't help myself. What about you, Jeff?
3: Arcade.
2: Oh, yeah.
3: Oh, baby.
1: It counts.
3: And here's the deal. It was the arcade, and then it was Sbarro's Pizza, and then
2: Sbarro's.
3: Yeah, and then right back to the arcade with my greasy fingers.
1: That's why you keep the arcade right by the food court.
3: Amen.
2: So smart.
1: Yeah, that was a good one.
3: Man, I loved the arcade. And you know, we were talking about this right before we talked to you, Lace, Rachel, and I were. Sadly, the generation today really does not truly appreciate what the arcade was.
2: Mm-hmm.
3: I mean, because now everybody's got gaming systems. Well, even on your phone. I mean, you don't have to.
2: True.
1: Yeah, and it's free.
3: Yeah.
1: Back in the day, you were putting quarters into machines, and you better be good at that game because you only got three lives and you're dead.
3: I remember the first time my boys lost at a game that we had at home, you know, and they're like all mad, and I'm like, just restart it. Right. I said, when I was growing up, I had to put more money in a dang machine, and I only got three lives to start with.
1: And then you get so far, and Mom was like, no more quarters. And you're like, I almost made it. I just need, like, $3 more.
3: So, yeah, we want to teleport you back to your youth, and you're going to the mall. So what's the store you're going to hit up first, and why?
1: You guys can tell us about the store at 405-478-1041, or find us on a social and drop us on a comment when you look for My Magic Morning Show.
3: I think this is going to be a lot of fun.
1: Yes.
3: Somebody else.
2: It kind of took me back. Like I'm nostalgic right now. Honestly, that was a good question.
3: I can hear it in your voice. I can hear that smile on your face right now.
2: Yeah.
1: I mean, what still was a good one? That's great.
3: Okay, real quick before we let you go, Lace, because we're wrapping this up. So we know what store you're going to hit. Was there a place in the food court you always hit?
2: Yeah, it was the Chinese food. Because I loved their egg rolls, and like when I was at home, my parents never let me get an egg roll at the Chinese food place. So when I went to the mall, I could always get one.
1: Yeah.
2: So I always did Chinese food, and then sometimes Sparrow.
3: Yeah.
1: I hit up that Orange Julius.
3: That's what I was going to say.
1: So good.
3: All right, Lacey, talk to you tomorrow. Have a good one.
2: Okay. Bye, guys.
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3: This morning we're doing a totally random Tuesday, and we're asking you to pretend that we have a time machine and we've transported you back to your youth. You're going to be hanging out at the mall. What's the first store you hit up and why?
1: You guys are letting us know all over the place. We've got a lot of comments on our socials, and you can also send us in text, 405-478-1041.
3: Got a couple of DMs over on Facebook. Julie says, Walden Books, looking for the next Babysitter's Club book.
1: Nice.
3: And then Liz hit us up and said, Helzberg Jewelers, to get an I'm loved button.
1: Oh, I remember those. I was hitting up the James Avery. let's see. Liz said the arcade and Sbarro's are a core memory for her. She also threw out Claire and Spencer's. I also hit those up.
3: 405-478-1041. Text or call that number. Hit us up on the socials when you search My Magic Morning Show. Hi, it's Magic. What about you?
8: Yes, the first store I'd have to hit would probably be the arcade as well. I was a big video game addict back in my day.
3: Yeah.
1: What was your top game?
8: Mortal Kombat. I actually took a $200 butt whooping because I was supposed to go buy groceries with the money my dad left me, but I decided to play the new Ultimate Combat 3 that came out.
3: And you blew $200 on it?
8: Well, it was $180, but back then it was like 75 cents to start the game and then 50 cents to continue.
3: Yeah. Oh, brother.
8: Yep, and I thought I was a champion. No, I wasn't a champion. It just came out. I just lost a lot of money.
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3: We are taking a trip down memory lane for you for a totally random Tuesday. We want to know, back in your youth, what store were you hitting up at the mall? And why did you go there first?
4: Yeah, and you guys are chiming in all over the place. Texting and calling 405-478-1041. Dropping comments in all over the place on the socials. My Magic Morning Show. Tammy says, Claire's, love the cheap jewelry.
3: Yes, I think I got my ears pierced there. Cheyenne throughout Rue 21. I knew there was going to be somebody with that one.
4: Yeah, Shelby said she agrees with Lacey. Wet Seal, they had the coolest stuff.
3: Let's say it was a great shop. Let's see. Another one from the text line. Always sees candy. Had to have one chocolate lollipop. Shopping during the holidays. Always had to hit up the Hickory Farms for that neat lollipop, too. For our candy store, it was Candyopolis.
4: What's funny is way back in the day, early in the years of Magic, around the holidays, See's Chocolate would come to us and give us gift certificates to give away for people to go get free See's Chocolates.
3: Nice.
4: Mary hit us up over on the socials and says, I don't really remember going to stores. We just cruise the corridors.
3: I think a lot of kids did that. Somebody else on the text line said their store was The Buckle. I loved getting jeans from there. By the way, The Buckle still has good jeans.
4: Roxanne threw in Learner Shops. And then, oh, I love this. Sean brought up a great memory. Not a store, but Le Mans Arcade at Crossroads Mall.
3: You're just really happy every time somebody brings up an arcade.
4: It's a great memory.
3: Another one from the text line. There's a clothing store called Up Down. Do you remember this?
4: I do not.
3: They said as soon as I got a paycheck, I was there. It was at Shepherd Mall.
4: Wow.
3: I'll have to look that one up.
4: Yeah. All right. So keep them coming for this totally random Tuesday. Tell us that. All right. We've transported you back to your youth. You're going to head out to the mall with your friends. What's that first store you're going to hit up and tell us why?
3: 405-478-1041 is our number, or find us on a social. 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
1: Christina hit us up and said Spencer's for a keychain or a poster.
2: Heck yeah. Sandra on the text line said her favorite place was Music Land or Sam Goody.
1: Oh,
2: and
1: go ahead.
2: The Tills Arcade.
1: Yes, you got to get the arcade.
2: She also said throughout that was until Bath and Body Works was added.
1: Ashley threw in Gadzooks. Amanda says Contempo Casual, The Deb, and Abercrombie.
2: Let's see. Somebody said they would hit up the hobby store to see what new models they had in.
1: Listen, we're so popular with listeners around the world that even in this very own building, the franchise Sports 107.7 chimed in on our socials.
2: Oh, yeah?
1: Spencer's, not even close.
2: Heck yeah. Spencer's was great. They had all those novelty things.
1: Oh, my gosh. I love what Kevin said. Dillard's. Here's the reason. My grandma drove us there. Then he also
2: you can
1: add,
2: go to Dillard's.
1: But then they also had to check out the new polos in the Ralph Lauren section. Yes.
2: Oh, okay. Oh, another one for Gadzooks. I'm glad I knew that one was going to come back.
1: Walden Books. I was a nerd, is what LaVon says.
2: You said Walden Books is actually a pretty popular pick. You were surprised by that.
1: Yes, there's several folks that have said Walden Books.
2: You know what I'm surprised we haven't heard yet? Like a KB Toys.
1: There was a KB Toys.
2: Was there? Okay.
1: Yeah, where did it go?
2: I had thought,
1: it
2: what here. A shame. We also hit up the KB Toys and the Payless Shoe Store. Thank you very much.
1: Or Kirby's World.
2: Kirby's World.
1: All right, keep them coming for this Totally Random Tuesday. Pretend you're back in your youth. You're going to head out to the mall. What store are you going to hit up first? Tell us why.
2: 405-478-1041 is our number, or find us on a social. 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
1: We are having so much fun with our listeners for this totally random Tuesday. Yeah, we're talking about when you were in your youth and you were going to the mall, which store did you hit up first and why?
2: Yeah, and maybe what we're doing is asking you, if you were to go back, would you still hit up the same store?
1: And if it's still around, like Hot Topic, I still do.
2: Well, you can tell by everybody's reaction, too, that they're loving this. I mean, yeah. Even Lacey had this huge smile on her face.
1: Well, there's something, you loved going to the mall. And your favorite store? Heck yeah.
2: Yeah.
1: Let's see, over on the text line, Sean threw out Suncoast Motion Picture Company. You remember that place?
2: I do. They had the coolest movie posters, too, by the way.
1: They had so much in there, movie memorabilia.
2: Christy hit us up over on the socials. Deb, man, I miss that store. Greg said, Walden Books. Love their bookstore, just looking at comics and graphic novels.
1: Our friend Conductor Paul said he'd hit up Spencer's, and then he'd make a special trip to Crossroads Mall for the Chick-fil-A for lunch.
2: Oh, yeah. Randy says the arcade, just like me. Then adds, for me, it was the gold mine in Sooner Fashion Mall.
1: Mm.
2: Didn't want to waste money on clothes or shoes. I would probably eat a Sbarro after and almost broke. Yeah, see, Sbarro and the arcade and Sbarro, they go hand in hand.
1: They really do. Veronica says, I'd hit up the Earthbound in high school. I thought I was a hippie, or tried to be at least. That's why I still hit it up. Fake hippie over here.
2: Hey, Shannon says, Orange Julius.
1: Yes.
2: Yay.
1: KB, oh, there we go. Chris threw out KB Toys and Radio Shack.
2: Oh, my gosh, this is fun. Bill said, Sears. Always needed tools. Then the arcade.
1: There you go. Oh, Jeff from Canada. Howdy. He says, me and my friends would head to Bootleggers to buy our jeans and then hit up the Orange Julius for a pizza dog.
2: I don't remember that.
1: I don't either, but it sounds delicious.
2: 405-478-1041. That's how you play along with a text or a phone call. You can play along if you drop a comment on whatever social platform you're on when you search My Magic Morning Show. Hi, it's Magic. Good morning. What about you?
3: Good morning. So I was calling about the favorite store in the mall.
2: Yeah.
3: I would be Rainbow out at Crossroads Mall and Corn Dog on a Stick.
2: Oh, Corn Dog on a Stick. Yes.
3: Yes. So thank you, guys. Have a good day.
2: Thank you.
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4: Gene Cernan, Tom Stafford, and John Young flew the Apollo 10 rocket 250,000 miles to the moon in May of 1969. It was the last flight in the preparation for a lunar landing and Neil Armstrong's historic flight. In order to prepare for flying the lunar lander down within a couple miles of the moon, Tom and Gene spent countless hours in a simulator where engineers could create every problem they might encounter. On each simulated flight, a different problem would suddenly arise and Tom and Gene would have to respond. One day that had enough, and Gene shouted at the engineers, "For God's sake, let's be done with this constant testing for failure. You've killed us a dozen times over, blown us apart on launch, left us stranded on the moon, and burned us to cinders on reentry. Enough already. Let's run some simulated missions where everything goes right. Otherwise, we won't know what success looks like. Everything's created twice, once in your mind and then in reality. Do you know what success looks like? That's something to think about." I'm Bob Long with St. Luke's Methodist Church.
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14: I wouldn't turn down Pringles.
15: Ooh, Pringles, that's a good choice.
14: Yeah.
15: Mm-hmm.
14: Yeah, Snickers would work really well.
15: Doritos Cool Ranch? Yeah, sign me up.
14: Yeah. Just trying to think what else.
15: We have no problem.
14: Hey,
15: really
14: what, Hot Pockets? That'd be considered junk
15: food.
14: That
15: is junk food, yes, yeah.
14: Or pizza rolls?
15: Any of them. They're all good, too.
14: Okay,
15: go celebrate, people.
14: Today is Tuesday. It's July 21st of 2026. And from the Wally Kerr Real Estate Team Weather Center, the National Weather Service as well, they've all issued extreme heat warnings. So much so that IMSA has also issued a heat alert because of all the dangerous heat that's here in the state.
15: That means it's 103 this afternoon, but it's going to feel like 104 to 114. That's hot. That's real hot.
14: Yes, it's not going to be fun.
15: No.
14: But there is some good news. You got to find the positive wherever you can. There's a not-so-hot front that rolls in tomorrow and drops temps to the upper 90s for the rest of the week. But even though it'll be in the upper 90s, it'll still feel like triple digits with those heat indices.
15: But cooler than today.
14: Yeah, there you go.
15: So there's that.
14: There you go. Hey, if you have not had a chance to check it out, you need to. The 2026 ICF Canoe Slalom World Championships running through Saturday at Riversport OKC. This is so much fun to watch.
15: You should have heard us in here. Go, go. Oh, my gosh. He's going to get around.
14: He got the gate. Oh, he's got to turn around and come back now.
15: We've been on these rapids, and I'm sure they're nothing compared to what these people are dealing with. But it was impressive watching.
14: Very impressive. Coming up later this hour, we will have our magic good news of the day, brought to you by Abby, by the way.
15: Yes.
14: But I couldn't wait to share this good news story. We shared it earlier in the show. It's just worth repeating. There's a 73-year-old man named Dave Whitlow who has spent the last 8 years volunteering as a cuddler in the NICU at Children's Hospital in Richmond, Virginia. Dave goes 2 days a week to comfort premature and critically ill babies. Now, before he holds them, he learns about their condition from the nurses and then keeps a close eye on their monitors. He treats every cuddle very carefully. I just think that's a great story to prove no matter what your age, there's always some act of random kindness you can do.
15: Yes, and by the way, you don't have to be old. You can go do that at our hospitals, too.
14: Yeah, get out and make a difference. Way to go, Dave.
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1: Well, we're getting close to putting the wraps on a totally random Tuesday, but not just yet. We're asking you to pretend we took you back in time to your youth, and you're going to go hang out at the mall. What's the first store you'd hit up, and why?
2: This listener is going to the Sam Goody. Had to get my New Kids and Paula Abdul cassettes.
1: Hey!
2: Remember they had like the little listening booths
1: yes.
2: and everything where you could
1: those
2: preview the album?
1: Those booths were so cool too. You felt like you were just, oh yeah, look
2: it
1: at
2: really
1: me.
2: It was cool.
1: Ashley from Orlando, listening on the Magic app this morning, says, hot topic like Rachel.
2: Mm-hmm.
1: Even though my mom rolled her eyes every single time.
2: Same. Bobby threw out the TCBY. Had to have the banana yogurt.
1: Oh yeah. Truckin' Mike from Amarillo. The food court. Then I'd go decide where to shop.
2: That's a good place to start. Chelsea threw out, a lot of stores came to her mind, but she's going with Wet Sill or Aeropostale. Is that how you say it?
1: Aeropostale, yeah.
2: I wasn't cool enough to be in there. The coolest I got was PacSun.
1: Okay. Melissa P. from Mustang, the Disney store. It smelled magical.
2: Oh, it was awesome back in the day.
1: Yeah.
2: Somebody threw out Big Ed's, the NASA store, and Victoria's Secret. What a combo.
1: What a combo. Yeah. Trevor S. from London, England this morning, listening on the Magic app. Tower Records. Music Ooh. First, everything else later.
2: Mm-hmm. Somebody, Kelly in the TikTok chat threw out, you were real fancy if you got to go to Glamour Shots.
1: Yeah, you were.
2: Mm-hmm.
1: Linda G. from Shawnee. J.C. Penney. Back in the day, back to school shopping was the best at J.C. Penney.
2: They said there was a text and now it disappeared.
1: Oh, gone.
2: Where'd it go?
1: See ya.
2: Okay, keep going.
1: All right, so that's we're gonna move on and let you guys wrap this up coming up next. All you gotta do is just go back in time. You're in your youth. You're gonna go hang out at the mall. What's the first store you'd hit?
2: Our number is 405-478-1041, or you can find us on a social. 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
1: You know what you could do? You could think, okay, I've been transported back in time and I'm thinking about where I'd go. I just might.

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1: It is a totally random Tuesday, and I think everybody's getting good feels from this one.
2: I do too.
1: Think about those good old days where you were getting dropped off at the mall by your mom. Which store were you hitting up first?
2: Yeah, that's what we've been asking. We've got this magic time machine. We took you back. So where are you headed? You guys are chiming in all over the place. Over on the socials, when you search My Magic Morning Show, Aaron from Toronto, listening on the Magic app, says, the arcade. My allowance disappeared in 20 minutes.
1: Doesn't take long at all.
2: No, it doesn't.
1: Somebody threw out, Amber from Bethany says, Justice.
2: Oh, yeah.
1: That was after my time, but yeah, that's a good one.
2: Kim and Blanchard, Bath and Body Works. I'd spray every single tester.
1: That cucumber melon, the country apple, also good. Here's one for you. Donna says, Orange Julius and Montgomery Wards. Yeah, I'm not old. If you were really cool, you called it Monkey Wards.
2: Yeah. Rob 405 says he's listening via streaming at work. Spencer's Gifts.
1: Mm-hmm.
2: Because every middle school boy thought they were getting away with something. By the way, I love listening to Jeff and Rachel every morning. You two make the commute fly by.
1: Oh, thank you. Some more from the TikTok chat. Katie's Pies and More. Yeah, she's in the chat. She threw out Payless. Payless. I totally missed that place. Man, you can get some knockoff shoes for affordable prices.
2: Right.
1: And mine were all knockoffs.
2: Katie's, we need to say hey to you, girl. Hope you're doing well.
1: Yeah, miss you.
2: 405-478-1041. That's how you text or call us. You can always drop a comment in on any social platform. 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Good morning, Magic. What about you?
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11: 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Made in Oklahoma.
12: Yep, that means it's time to do a Taste Test Tuesday with Made in Oklahoma. We do this segment every other week so that we can tell you about these amazing Oklahoma companies. And if you ever want to find out anything about MIO, you can go to miocoalition.com. In studio with us this morning is Fiona Shaughnessy. Good morning, Fiona.
13: Woo! Good morning, Jeff and Rachel.
14: She's actually in with us from the Made in Oklahoma Coalition.
13: Yes, I am the Made in Oklahoma Coordinator, and I'm so excited to be here this morning with you.
12: I had to give her a hard time, though. She was running just a tad late, and I said, you almost missed your 15 minutes of fame.
13: I know. I was devastated.
12: No, you weren't.
13: I was so sad, and I was sprinting in, banging down the door.
12: Yeah, she was. This is why I like picking on her. It's like having my sister right here.
13: Yeah.
12: So you really wanted to come in this morning and really talk about some of the partners, but specifically restaurant partners?
13: Yes. Yeah, so talk about Taste Test Tuesday. Mm-hmm. You know, it's fun to listen to these things and everything, but whenever you're in your own local community, a lot of us have some local Made in Oklahoma restaurant partners in their community where they can do their own fun Taste Test Tuesday with a full meal from our Made in Oklahoma partners. So on our website, like you shouted out, mm-hmm. miocoalition.com, you can actually actually go to our restaurant tab, go to the map down there, put in your zip code, and we have 500 plus local restaurants that use 5+ more Made in Oklahoma products in their restaurant, and they intentionally purchase. So we want to uplift our restaurant partners and those who choose to be a part of the coalition and use the Made in Oklahoma products as well. So you can always buy a lot of the stuff you see here at our local grocery stores. Of course, you know that. 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
14: Yes.
13: But we also have those restaurant partners that you can look up just as easy and just as efficiently. And you're also giving back to your local economy by intentionally purchasing from your local restaurants as well. So we definitely want to shout them out on the Taste Test Tuesday for sure.
14: Is there any like major restaurants that maybe people are already visiting? They didn't even know that they had Made in Oklahoma products.
13: So yes, so we have Boomerang Diner.
14: Yes.
13: Woo! Headquarters is in Shawnee with Shawnee Milling. So that's fun how you can tie the dots like that.
14: Yeah.
13: And then we have Brahms.
14: Of course.
13: Duh. Yes.
14: Completely local.
13: Yes. Van's Pigstand, of course. A lot of your favorite local restaurants might already be Made in Oklahoma partners, and you don't even know it.
14: Yeah. So like,
12: dude.
14: Are you going through the list out there, Jeff?
12: I mean, this is crazy. And a lot of these, you're going to go, I had no idea they were Made in Oklahoma.
13: Exactly.
12: Wow.
13: Mm-hmm. And it's your local community, those local restaurants in your community, too, that are also participating in the state, you know, and growing the economic value of the state. And so let's give back to those people that give back to us so generously.
12: Okay, absolutely. I just learned something right here this morning.
14: What?
12: I went to the MIO Coalition. I did the restaurant thing like she said.
13: Uh-huh. Yeah.
12: I didn't even know Big Ed's was still around.
14: Yeah, dude.
12: And there you go. There, it gives you exactly where they are, the hours, how to get a hold of them.
13: Yes, yes.
14: You got to love a Big Ed's burger.
12: Oh, are you kidding?
13: Big Ed's burger.
12: That is crazy.
13: Yes, and there are so many different ones that I still am discovering. And so I thought that would be a fun thing to shout out and say, hey, be a pro in your own community of your Made in Oklahoma restaurants.
14: What I love is we're always looking for somewhere new for a girls' night.
13: Yes.
14: Put your zip code in over there, and then we can find somewhere new and support local all at the same time. You made it really easy.
13: Yes. And on that note, our restaurant of the months are amazing restaurants too. So follow us on social media, of course, MIO Coalition, and we shout out our restaurant partners and talk about girls' night. I've never been to the, you guys are going to help me out, the Lumber Shack in Arcadia, Chicken Shack.
12: Chicken Shack
13: in Arcadia. And it was so much fun.
14: Yeah.
13: So great. And it's just fun to find those not so hidden gems.
14: Yes,
12: you know?
13: Absolutely. You know?
12: Well, I've seen the billboard for this one, and I just pulled this one up too. Catfish Roundup in Seminole.
14: Yeah.
12: I gotta go have me some catfish.
13: Yes.
12: I hope
13: they're still around. I hope catfish are still around.
12: Yeah, great. Now I'm gonna drive out there and they're not.
13: Oh my god.
12: Obviously, it's a Taste Test Tuesday with Made in Oklahoma, and this obviously is where we're trying to make sure that you guys know all about these Oklahoma companies. And if you'd like to do what I just did and have some fun, go to miocoalition.com and you can get all the details.
14: Yeah, plan a girls' night.
13: Ooh.
14: That's what I'll be doing.
13: Yes.
12: Fiona wants to know if she can come to your next girls' night.
13: And I'm inviting myself.
12: Fiona, thanks for coming out this morning.
13: It's always fun. Thank you, guys.

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The show that inspires TikTok content. 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
2: Your chance to win $1,000 in Christmas cash next Monday.
1: Sorry, that wasn't really a good song. 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And since we're celebrating 40 years, we thought it'd be great to put a grand in your hand.
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2: No. You're going to hear the cue on Monday between 7 and 8. 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

0: back to school.
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1: Everybody's been talking about it, and you probably have too. Maybe you've even experienced that wonderful explosive diarrhea that's been going around.
2: Yeah. I mean, I haven't. I know somebody that has.
1: U.S. officials linked a Taylor Farms plant in Mexico. Taylor Farms issued a recall, notifying customers that lettuce shipped to 27 states may have been contaminated.
2: Guess I need to check the recall. I got some in my fridge right now.
1: What if we put a positive spin on explosive diarrhea?
2: Oh, hot girl summer?
1: Yes. Means you're saving money on those Zippers.
2: Yeah. Can't deny it.
1: Think of it this way. If that parasite hits you, just reenact that hilarious scene from Bridesmaids.
2: Oh, no. Ew.
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Brian with you, and it is hot. Already 93 degrees. High today could reach about 103. The heat index already near 100 degrees. Keep cool if you can. 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
13: From the Wally Kerr Real Estate Team Weather Center, weather in a word, hot. That's right, high today could reach 103, low tonight 79. Currently it's 93, the heat index already 100. 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

Hi there, it's Steve O'Brien. Today is National Junk Food Day, and I will admit I have eaten my share of junk food in my lifetime. In fact, I still love those orange cupcakes from Hostess. I don't know why, they're good. Hey, thanks so much for listening while you work. We're at Magical 4.1.

Hi there, it's Steve O'Brien. Came across a cool story about 27-year-old Sahar Yoda. She is a residential and commercial locksmith. In fact, her company is called Locksmith Girl of New York City. Yeah, she launched her business back in 2025, spent about $7,000 to get all the tools needed for the job. But I didn't know this. Women make up only about 1% of the installation, maintenance, and repair workers here in the U.S. She makes about $75,000 a year. So congratulations. Let's step back in the 80s with Spandau Ballet on 104.1.

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Only one state preferred veggie pizza. That was Massachusetts. As for me, give me something with meat and I'm right there. Pizza sounds good for lunch today, in fact. 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
0: From the Wally Kerr Real Estate Team Weather Center, sunny and hot. High today could reach 103. The heat index much higher than that. Low tonight 79, but right now it's 94. We're already 101 heat index outside in Oklahoma City. 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

As we celebrate Christmas in July, congratulations to Tamara and Scott. You won $1,000. You could be next. 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

Hi there, it's Steve O'Brien. Did you know people are spending hundreds of dollars on this pet? What pet am I talking about? It's ants. Yes, ants. Especially the giant African harvester ant. It's a popular pet, costing about $220. I think that's about how much I paid the pesticide guy to get rid of the ants we already have. Here's Whitney Houston on Oklahoma City's Magical 4.1.

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Cole McKinley right here on Magic 4.1. Hi there, it's about 11:52 with Steve O'Brien. And as I check our digital thermometer here at the radio station at 400 East Britton Road, I've got 99 degrees with a heat index of about 107. It is hot. Stay hydrated if you can. Keep cool. 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
1: Good afternoon. Steve O'Brien here. Welcome to the lunch hour. And last I checked, 99 degrees, heat index about 107. I mean, can we get much hotter? I'm afraid we can't. So keep cool if you can. I'll keep you company. We're going to go back only 15 years today to the summer of 2011. You see, Gavin DeGraw wrote this song with Ryan Tedder of One Republic. This song would appear on Gavin's fourth album and would peak at number 18 that summer. It's called Not Over You. Today's Totally Random Tune at Noon.

0: 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New research shows that most adults can drink up to 5 cups of black coffee a day and that it might improve cardiovascular health. Although today, when it's 99 degrees, heat index of 107, you might want to make it iced coffee instead.
1: I see the crystal raindrops fall, and the beauty of it all is when the sun comes shining through.

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9: Hey, good afternoon from the Wally Kerr Real Estate Team Weather Center. It's hot. High today, 103. Low tonight, 79. A little bit cooler tomorrow. Temperatures in the mid-90s. But right now, it's 99. Heat index 107 here in Oklahoma City. 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
1: Here's a history lesson for you. 48 years ago today, in 1978, the musical film Sgt. Pepper's Lonely Hearts Club Band opened in movie theaters. The movie was inspired by the classic Beatles album that starred at the time Peter Frampton, the Bee Gees, Steve Martin, and even Aerosmith. The movie was panned by critics, but I gotta admit, the soundtrack was great. Speaking of soundtracks, Bon Jovi once recorded songs for Young Guns 2 back in 1990. 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

Going on right now, downtown Oklahoma City on the Oklahoma River is the Canoe Slalom World Championships. 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
11: Well, good afternoon from the Wally Kerr Real Estate Team Weather Center. Extremely hot, dangerous heat conditions today. Sunny and hot, high of near 103. Low tonight, 79. A little bit cooler tomorrow with a high about 95. But currently, it's 102 and the heat index 108 in Oklahoma City. Stay cool, stay hydrated, and keep the radio set here to 104.1.

So Kelly Clarkson just kicked off her Las Vegas residency, and sadly, she had some major tummy troubles. In fact, she joked at Saturday night's show she thought she had caught the explosive diarrhea parasite that's been going around the country, as she compared her experience to that scene in Bridesmaids. Now, that must have been bad. You got to hand it to Kelly. She gets honest and real. Kelly Clarkson's coming up next, but first, the police are on Magical 4.1.

Wake up with Jeff and Rachel in the morning and wind down with Delilah in the evening. 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

That's Ella Langley with Choose in Texas. And speaking of Ella, she suffered a wardrobe malfunction Saturday night in Baltimore. During her second song, her entire dress came unzipped. But she played it off well. In fact, one of her crew members came out and brought her a custom Baltimore Ravens jersey to put over her dress. Meanwhile, these guys have more dates coming up at the Sphere in Las Vegas. We're talking about the Eagles on Management 4.1.

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1: Everybody's been talking about it, and you probably have too. Maybe you've even experienced that wonderful explosive diarrhea that's been going around.
2: Yeah. I mean, I haven't. I know somebody that has.
1: U.S. officials linked a Taylor Farms plant in Mexico. Taylor Farms issued a recall, notifying customers that lettuce shipped to 27 states may have been contaminated.
2: I guess I need to check the recall. I got some in my fridge right now.
1: What if we put a positive spin on explosive diarrhea?
2: Oh, hot girl summer?
1: Yes. Means you're saving money on those Zippers.
2: Yeah. Can't deny it.
1: Think of it this way. If that parasite hits you, just reenact that hilarious scene from Bridesmaids.
2: Oh, no. Ew.
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Good afternoon, Steve O'Brien here. Adam Lambert has admitted that touring with Queen put a lot of money in his bank account, and he says he would be happy to go back on the road with Queen again if they ever give him a call. Meanwhile, here's Queen with their original singer, Freddie Mercury. Another one bites the dust on 104.1 KMGL.

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12: And for the Wally Kerr Real Estate Team Weather Center, what a hot day it has been. High today near 103. Well, guess what? We have reached 103. The heat index this hour, 108. Now, tomorrow, a little bit cooler with a high only about 95, but still hot. 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

It's summertime in Oklahoma City, and according to popular science, people are making a huge mistake when they grab their cooler straight from a hot garage and start filling it with ice. So here's some tips on how to pack your cooler. They say a few hours before you leave, pre-chill it with some ice or maybe frozen water bottles, and pack it tightly to eliminate those warm air gaps. And you can try putting a towel under the cooler if it's going to be on a warm surface. You want those drinks cold? There's nothing better than an ice-cold bottle of water or an ice-cold beer, right? Here are the Cranberries on 104.1 KMGL.

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coming up this afternoon, a little after 4 o'clock, play Lost Lyrics with Dave McKay, because this week you can win two tickets to the hit Broadway musical Hamilton. It all begins August 11th at the Civic Center. 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

good afternoon. Coming up just after 4 o'clock, we are going to play Lost Lyrics, and I have tickets to go see Hamilton at the Civic Center. That's coming up in just about an hour, so keep it right here. Right now, here are the Fine Young Cannibals. She Drives Me Crazy, Magic 104.1.

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14: From the Wally Kerr Real Estate Team Weather Center. Hot the next couple of days. Still hot on Friday, but a 40% chance of showers. Maybe that'll cool things off. 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

Magic 104.1. We are celebrating Christmas in July by giving you $1,000 each and every Monday morning with Jeff and Rachel. Come next Monday. All you have to do is listen for that Christmas cue to call 7 a.m. to 8 a.m. When you hear it, all you have to do is be the correct caller and you win $1,000. 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

0: Burns on today's Magic 104.1, the best variety of music from the 80s, 90s, 2K, and today, about 7 minutes after 4 o'clock on your Tuesday afternoon, let's take our first look at Time Saver Traffic. 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We're following 4 non-injury accidents. Penn at Northwest 192nd. Northwest 150th at Quail Springs Parkway. Woodward Avenue at Southwest 41st and Meridian Avenue at Southwest 36th. That's a look at Time Saver Traffic on today's Magic 104.1. Let's play Lost Lyrics. I have tickets this week. Oh boy, this is going to be a lot of fun. The Broadway musical Hamilton is coming to town. Going to be at the Civic Center beginning, I believe, August 11th through like about a week and a half, actually. I think you can go to okcbroadway.com for tickets and info. Or, of course, listen all this week for your chance to win a pair of tickets. I have a pair of tickets for the August 11th showing. So now, all you have to do is be caller number 4 at 405-478-1041. Can't leave out an extra number. 405-478-1041. Got ahead of myself. Because I wanted to get to this. Because this took me a little while. If you get this, you know your music. So Sharon, if you would, please read the lyrics for us.
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0: Holy moly, I absolutely love Fox's new celebrity game show, Nation's Dumbest. It's hilarious. Celebrity contestants compete in classroom challenges, and at the end of the show, the smartest celebrity graduates and gets to leave. That's right. It's the only game show where it's good to be eliminated because the last person standing is, of course, the nation's dumbest. It's hosted by comedian Jack Whitehall, and I thought it would be a breeze, but with the pressure on, I'm not sure how well I'd do. And to tell you I was shocked to see L. King leave on the first day is an understatement. Nation's Dumbest follows MasterChef now in its 16th season, hosted and co-judged by Gordon Ramsay, with amateur and home chefs competing for big money and the title of the next MasterChef. Don't miss Nation's Dumbest airing tomorrow night at 8, following an all-new episode of MasterChef at 7, only on Fox 25.
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0: Mary, are you ready to play Lost Lyrics?
17: I sure am.
0: Okay, let's give it a try. I'm going to read the lyrics for you one more time. Here we go. Oh, listen, boy. I'm sure that you think you got it all under control. Mary, do you have any idea what song those lyrics are from?
17: Is it Billy Joel, Tell Her About It?
0: Yes, you got it.
17: Oh, awesome.
0: I have for you a pair of tickets to go check out the Broadway hit Hamilton. It's going to be at the Civic Center August 11th, and you're going to be there.
17: 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I appreciate you. 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

0: 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All right, about 20 minutes after 4 o'clock, another quick look at time saver traffic. Unfortunately, the list is growing. Traffic throughout the metro, not too bad, except for one area, and we'll get to that. Penn at Northwest 192nd Street is an accident. Also, Northwest 150th at Quail Springs Parkway. Woodward Avenue, did I get that right? Woodward Avenue at Southwest 41st. Meridian Avenue at Southwest 36th. I-44 eastbound at I-40. That's causing a little bit of traffic through there. Also, Reno eastbound at MacArthur Boulevard. But the two hot spots, if I grab the right mouse here, I-44 eastbound at I-40. A little bit of traffic there. And South Woodward Avenue. It's South Woodward Avenue northbound at Southwest 41st, causing a little bit of traffic through there. Okay, there you go. That's a look at Time Saver traffic brought to you by Oklahoma Highway Safety. We're going to kick off the commercial-free commute brought to you by Lucky Star Casino next with music from Simply Red, Lewis Capaldi, Blink 182, and Alicia Keys, all on the way next.
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2: Everybody's been talking about it, and you probably have too. Maybe you've even experienced that wonderful explosive diarrhea that's been going around.
3: Yeah. I mean, I haven't. I know somebody that has.
2: U.S. officials linked a Taylor Farms plant in Mexico. Taylor Farms issued a recall, notifying customers that lettuce shipped to 27 states may have been contaminated.
3: 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I got some in my fridge right now.
2: What if we put a positive spin on explosive diarrhea?
3: Oh, hot girl summer?
2: Yes. Means you're saving money on those Zippers.
3: Yeah. Can't deny it.
2: Think of it this way. If that parasite hits you, just reenact that hilarious scene from Bridesmaids.
3: Oh, no. Ew.
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Michael Jackson and The Weeknd. Adele is up next. Right now it's Rihanna, Love on the Brain. 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

0: 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It's 5:18. Take a quick look at Time Saver traffic. Just two non-injury accidents. Reno eastbound at MacArthur Boulevard and Southwest 15th at Morgan Road. Look at Time Saver traffic brought to you by Oklahoma Highway Safety. We'll take a look at the weather forecast. Maybe. It seems like it's diminishing, but maybe still a chance of rain late Friday. We'll take a look at that coming up next.
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0: When I was in school, I dreaded hearing a teacher say two words, pop quiz. I would freeze up, and things I knew suddenly slipped out of my mind. That said, it's so much fun watching Fox's new game show, Nation's Dumbest. 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
0: From the Wally Kerr Real Estate Team Weather Center, high 90s till Friday, 30% chance rain and a high of 97. It's 103 right now. 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

Magic 104.1, do you know someone who is expecting and they haven't chosen their baby name yet? Well, tell them, why not let it be inspired by nature? Here are some of the top girl names. We'll start with girls first. Willow, Lily, Violet, Sage, Hazel. Maybe they're having a boy. How about Clay, Robin, Heath, Brandon, Rocky? Now, I like Rocky because, of course, I'm thinking Rocky Balboa. But those are some of the names inspired by nature. So let Mother Nature choose your next baby's name. Here's Phil Collins in the air tonight on Magic 104.1.

0: Kings of Leon. 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That, of course, is You Somebody. It's 542. We'll take one last look at Time Saver Traffic brought to you by Oklahoma Highway Safety. Just following one accident, it's I-40 westbound at Meridian. Causing a little bit of traffic. If you're leaving downtown, heading west on I-40, a little bit of traffic there. That's a look at Time Saver Traffic on today's Magic 104.1.
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Rob Thomas and Lonely No More on the station playing the best variety of music from the 80s, 90s, 2K, and today. 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
3: From the Wally Kerr Real Estate Team Weather Center, 96 the high tomorrow, 98 on Thursday and Friday. Friday, though, a 40% chance of showers. I like that. 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